35 and Corpheus, maybe North Carolina. It's Victor Edward Williams, 6497. Victor Edward Williams, 6497.

0: miles. Highway 2147 number.
1: Highway 21 is going to be 1938-1938. 47 number is going to be 3188-3188.
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1: You did say 7, correct?
0: Yeah, that's what I said.
1: 7.

0: 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He has an active PL out of our agency.
1: An active what?
0: Protection order.
1: Okay.

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1: Yes, ma'am.
2: That vehicle comes back to Rebecca's cell off of Matthewville Road. Its current RO is not valid on it.
0: Okay.

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1: Copy.

0: Hey, firm. She's on 19, the original caller now.
1: Okay. I just need to know if they saw any other person walking away from this vehicle.
0: He advised that there was another female by Birch Street. It was a black female. He advised that he believes that he has no, that she has no part in this. Advised that there was no other person by the vehicle.
1: Okay, yeah, I passed her. She doesn't have anything to do with it. Thank you. Can you gather his information for me?

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Oh,

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1: Yeah, 23 at 15.
2: Okay.

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1: Copy that, we're about 2 minutes out.
0: You're clear.
2: Six eight five five zero four 296 68 5504.

0: good.
1: In the area of 1147 Woods Hollow Road, 1147 Woods Hollow Road, for a male walking around, possibly drunk or on 76s, long gray hair, beard, white shirt, blue pants, talking to himself.
0: You're clear.
1: Advised that he was walking towards Wilson Run.
0: Good. As soon as the 31 gets here, I do a search of this car, get it out of the ditch. I'll head that way with you. You're clear, I appreciate it.

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1: Copy.
0: Good.
2: I've got the VA on public service. Just to confirm, Signal Fix advised he lives at the VA.
0: All right, he said the VA police came to his place and called an ambulance for him, and he ended up at Adena.
2: Okay. Other VA PD is advising they have not been out with anybody today or that subject.
0: I have an ID on him. That's ID and leads us out of town. Could you give Adena a 10 and see if they know anything about how he came in, where he came from?

0: Good.
1: Correction, revising. Well, they're advising their day shift was out with Signal 6, but they can't advise what the situation was. Right.
0: Good.
1: They advise Signal 6 does live there on campus, on the Freedom Path apartment.
0: Alright. He's going to be pointing on 86. Are they okay with him being there or no?

0: Right, they're advising as long as signal 6 is not disorderly, 6 can be at just 2-5.
1: Okay.
0: Also, signal 6 was transferred by Union Township to Edina earlier.
1: Okay.

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0: to Ronald Douglas off of Arlena Street in Toledo.
1: Okay.
0: He's deceased, go ahead. Break. Second one comes back to Keith Gray off of Massieville Road. DL not valid. Go ahead, break. Third one comes back to Kenneth Penwell off of Livingston Avenue in Columbus. He's valid, go ahead.
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0: There's a squawk coming down from the squawk bed to L&D.
1: Copy.

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1: Right. He's lost his keys.
0: Okay.
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0: one comes down to an X-ray off of Massieville Road. The DL is not valid, no history.
1: Okay.
0: Second comes back to Kaya Hart off of Sweat Drive. Valid, no history.
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2: 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Also for the log, there was a cooler alarm in the cafeteria area. 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
1: U358117, stay route 772. 8117, stay route 772. Caller advised two juvenile females showed up on her property and were messing around. They were moved along, just request them to be checked out.
0: You're clear.

1200 squad, 1911 Western Avenue, apartment 7C, Applegate Apartments, apartment 7C, 39-year-old male with abdominal pain, time out, 1 o'clock.

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0: 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If that's a registered owner, I don't need a readback. 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
1: Squad, 1100 squad. 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

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Respond to 45 Pullman Road. 45 Pullman Road on a fire alarm. Caller's advising she doesn't see anything, but her alarm will fuck going off. Thank you, batteries. Head out. 152.

0: 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Going to 120 Naples Orchard. 120 Naples Orchard. On dehydration, unable to move. Timeout 159.
1: There's one on scene. There's two already on scene. Two-story residential apartment.

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0: 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The mother does have her phone location. 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
0: The caller was able to locate that 34. They're back in Ralph McKinnon Lane now.

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My caller advising that a fire alarm going off in the area. She does smell smoke, unsure of what apartment is coming from. I'm out 415.

dispatch SD, PD is advising the alarm's coming for apartment 105. They have not been able to make entry. I'm trying to find contact.

1868. 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

0: 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It should, the ATS should climb back out in about 2 minutes. We should have regular power back.
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1: 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What was the nature of the call?
0: Maybe an injury to a bull.
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0: 1100 Squad, 1100 Squad. You're needed 39 Jude Lane. 39 Jude Lane for a 21-year-old female, 19 weeks pregnant, unknown medical, timeout 616.
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1100 squad, you have a second squad run, 16280 Westfall Road, 16280 Westfall Road, for an unknown medical alarm, timeout, 650. You have a second squad run, 16280 Westfall Road, 16280 Westfall Road, for an unknown medical alarm, timeout, 650.

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1: 1126, Ross, acknowowledging. 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
0: You're clear, 26.

Medic 2, responding 1058 Columbus. 1058 Columbus, room 8A, with the cue, reference, blood passing in the catheter, is also going around the tubing, and into the bed. Head out, get a phone number.

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2: Patient Swan just got on scene. It is a lift assist with unknown injuries.
3: Ma'am, I do have a member en route to the scene, and I'm probably about 2 to 3 minutes out.
2: You're clear, thank you.

0: Yeah, go ahead.
1: 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He can do 17 and done.
0: Yeah.
2: Dispatch.
3: Okay.
2: Assume we cleared that unlock. They had badge access to it.
3: Okay.

0: 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I hit 3 northeast tunnel as well.
1: Copy that.

0: 656.
1: 35 FPA, West Virginia, David 2 John 506. David 2 John 506, West Virginia.
0: Okay.

0: RP3 set me ain't good.
1: I got the RPs and LLs in there. And this actually occurred. 324 have them station. Yeah, you can have them station information in the incident.
2: Yep.
3: Two 44 Jackson.
0: 244.
3: 215 46. That checks me.
0: Sorry.

0: sorry. 356.
1: 35-9, North Carolina. Robert Edward 02688. Robert Edward 02688, North Carolina. That zero may be a David.
0: Okay.

0: 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He's calling switchboard.
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0: 965 Ross, can you get a hold of the power company for us?
1: We are clear. 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
1: 965 to Ross. 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
1: Yeah.
0: Do you have an approximate ETA on South Central?
1: Negative. Don't call up.

0: Resume. 35 and 84 within North Carolina. It's Robert John Adam, 8219. Repeating, Robert John Adam, 8219, North Carolina.
1: 30.

0: 128. I got a vehicle inspection on post 303.
1: Good.
0: John George Robert 8893. John George Robert 8893.
1: Okay.

Medic 3, respond to 106 Steel Street, 106 Steel Street, 51-year-old female having a seizure, dispatch time is 821.

It's a reckless 32 eastbound 776 orange dually pulling a trailer. It's unable to maintain lanes. Caller couldn't advise any RPs. Hold it.

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0: Can you get the power company in 19 and get an updated ETA, please? We have not seen them at all.
1: Okay.

Medic 2, respond to 504 Lincoln Park, 504 Lincoln Park. Let me know, 33-year-old female, having an anxiety attack, having difficulty in breathing. Dispatch time is 835.

You got a reckless op coming at you, just coming into County 40. It's going to be a small, dark blue or black SUV, possibly a Honda. Very high rate of speed, weaving in and out of traffic, tapping the brakes. Caller wasn't able to get it. RP

0: 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South Central Power is on scene.
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1: Signature 9-2-5-6, this is Eddie CM. Fraction South Central.
0: Douglas.

0: All units be advised, we have a report of a reckless off, US 50 eastbound, passing Maple Grove. We have Maroon Nissan Altima, Signal 7 is King Young Adam 1538, King Young Adam 1538, all over the roadway, unable to maintain lanes, almost caused several accidents.
1: 72 clear.
2: 94 clear.
3: 66 clear.
1: 77 clear.

from there. So it's on a maroon Nissan Altima King Young Adam 153 KYA 1538. Unable to maintain lanes. You last seen US 50 eastbound from Maple Grove. So like it's almost hit a couple of cars.

0: 23 South 6 in Minnesota. Union Boy 3866. Union Boy 3866.
1: Okay.

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1: 在这个地方。
0: I'm the lady if I was new around the weekend.
1: Okay, on.
2: Right, on.

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She needs a female transported to LEC.

0: 6, Roger Jacksonburg.
1: Go ahead, 656.
0: 35 at the 9. Yeah, stand by the number. RPs will be North Carolina, Nora Paul King, 9341. Being Nora Paul King, 9341, North Carolina.
1: Okay.

0: to dispatch. 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
1: Sadie.
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0: 顺听就是说。
1: 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It's actually three car. No injuries. Vehicles are out of the roadway. One vehicle left the scene and came back. It's down 28 there around McCann Road. Around Lower Twin.
2: Service.
1: About the five.

0: 17
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0: Okay, you can disregard the two subjects that was there on the scene. They decided they don't need a report. They just have some minor scratches. They're going to check with their insurance company to see if they need a report. But for now, they're going to 45, and they'll call us back.

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1: Yes.
0: So it's 107 East 2nd Street in Bainbridge. It's a black F-150. It's parked along the edge of the roadway. I guess Ross County Water Department come down the road, struck the vehicle. They are

on scene anymore. They went to another call, but this mayor of that big will need no H1. They're making the incident now. Okay.

Bennington 2, respond to 142 University Schaefer Building. 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This last timeout is 1022.

0: Springfield, you know.
1: Yeah, go ahead.
0: Robert 876642. Tom Robert 876642.
2: Okay.
3: 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Repeat, Frank Charles Paul, 9507, North Carolina.
0: Negative.
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0: Either you or 656, either one. We thought it was ODOT. They're doing some kind of a road project or some kind of work on the berm there on 327 at Glendale. They don't have any flaggers out. Just some kind of crossbuck traffic control. They probably need some flaggers. We almost had a big 31 there. If somebody wants to run out and see what company that is, ODOT says it's not them.
1: I'll be in route, getting on 35.

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0: Public service, 740-701-9898. 740-701-9898 should be for PAM, for the Bainbridge Water Company. 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

0: is Bird 4534 in Trigger Creek, 534 in Trigger Creek. Caller William DeMint is stating a Scott came over on the neighboring property to mow. Now he's being threatened. They're both still on scene.
1: Copy, bro.

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1: 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Robert Henry 718612.
0: First one comes back to a Tara DeMint, 47-year-old female, valid, no hits, break. 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

Medic 3, Medic 3, respond to DeVita Dialysis, 1180 North Bridge. 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
1: 88 Jude Lane. Welfare check on a Roger Finzi. Caller said he's supposed to have been headed up to her 43 in Zanesville. She's not heard from him in a few hours. He does have Parkinson's. She's not sure if he's still in the house.

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0: You're here. So you want me to disregard a horn tune lane?
1: Affirmative, unless you want to speak to him via 19.
0: Negative, if he's fine. 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
0: 34119 US 50, 34119 US 50, residential 12A, showing front door entry exit.
1: You're clear on that.
0: Okay.

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2: 1932, 1927, go to TAC.

800 Squad, 800 Squad, 436 South Maple, 436 South Maple Street in Bainbridge. 65-year-old male fell with possible injury. Timeout 12-15.

100 squad, 800 squad, additional run, 410 South Maple Street, 410 South Maple Street in front of the library, 27-year-old male, possible injuries from a bicycle crash, timeout 1220.

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0: 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We pull up on it first. I possibly have units in route for the first run. I'll advise you in a minute.
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0: 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On ramp from 35 to 84 eastbound, Indiana trailer, Paul David, 88758. Paul David, 88758.
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3: P35 Gary at Rocket Ridge and Westfall, Rocket Ridge Road and Westfall Road. We have a report that there's three utility vehicles blocking the road, got one lane closed. Caller said it was unsafe. They don't have any cones or swaggers out. OSP doesn't have anybody.
1: Here, first.
3: Good.
4: I'm not going to have a full second crew. Can you go ahead and dispatch Paint Creek to the 436 Maple Street call?
3: Here.
5: I'm here on Ragged Ridge. They got one guy standing in the middle of the bridge flagging cars too.
1: Boss, do you copy?
3: I copy. I'll log in and close the car.
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0: Okay.
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0: Yeah, I'll check it.

192.51 over route 35. 292.51 over route 35. The 2-year-old female was choking, is breathing, was 1 10 pounds, 1252. Two nine two five one route 35. 2-year-old is choking, is breathing, still coughing, 1 10 pounds, 1252.

0: Tiger Squad, 100 Squad, second town, but lit at 29251 over at 35, 29251 over at 35, 2-year-old female checking, time out 1255.
1: Two nine two five one over at 35. 2-year-old female choking, time out 12:55. 35 the 9, it's Indiana. 922 Edward King, Indiana.

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12 underscore, meter away 4 100, 29251 over route 35, 29251 over route 35, meter away 4 100, T0 female, June King, 10 miles, 12 59.

0: 12 under squad, additional run, 15116 Pleasant Valley Road, 15116 Pleasant Valley Road, female, 39 years of age, 2 out of 10, overdose on medication, timeout, 1307.
1: Go ahead.
0: 15116 Pleasant Valley Road, 15116 Pleasant Valley Road, 39-year-old female, diet with medication, 94, works himself en route.
1: Declare being route.
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0: 54. Let me know if you need me to step it up. I'm right here on the 207 connector, just coming up on fairgrounds here at 104.
1: Excuse me, yes, she's

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1: Marcus out of Adina.
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0: That comes back to a Lori Miraglia, 42-year-old female valid, as a 57, not in pickup.
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0: 174. Do you have papers for an Athena Adams? Athena Adams of West 5th Street in the city of Chillicothe?
1: Nope, should be right in the box behind you.
0: You're clear.

0: Ross County, 1202 will be on scene. Nothing showing. Evacuation in progress. 1221 will be out investigating. You'll have command.
1: What's your request?

0: Just need some input. Trailer moved outside. No packs needed.
1: Repeat your traffic.
0: Just need manpower to move the dryer outside. No air packs are needed.
1: You're clear.
2: Okay, you need the dryer outside, Dina.
3: You're clear.
4: 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Squad out to Dean at this time.
1: You're clear.

0: 574. Do you have papers for Ronald Hines, Ronald Hines of Orange?
1: Right.
0: Chief Holmes.
1: Okay, and out of there.
0: Sure.

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0: 35, eastbound 8, main trailer, 530-1425. 530-1425, main trailer.
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1: 35 eastbound 6, King David Boy 9227, King David Boy 9.

800 Squadron Rescue, 800 Squadron Rescue, 338, Sierra 41, 338, Sierra 41, one vehicle crashed. You know, but...

0: I have lights going as far as that way, 18-minute EPA, 1-8-minute EPA.
1: Yeah, please, thank you.

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1: Go ahead.
0: Ma'am, you can cancel the helicopter.
1: You're clear.

0: Passenger squad 11, passenger squad 24, Gemini Court, 24, Gemini Court, 70-year-old female, anybody walk, timeout 14-4. Gemini Court, 24, Gemini Court, 70-year-old female, unable to walk, timeout 14-14.
1: Route 801 on scene, 41 is shut down.

0: 17 dispatch. Go ahead, 2 clear.
1: Could you repeat your traffic, sir?
0: Again, 2 is clear.
1: Dispatch copy, 1417.

Medic 2, respond in front of C&J Electric, 69 West Main Street. C&J Electric, 69 West Main Street. Elderly female fallen has a head injury and is bleeding. Time out 1418.

0: No one, Ross.
1: Okay.
0: 41 is back open for traffic.
1: Yes, sir.

0: Honda. They were southbound on 104, high rates of speed, erratic driving. Caller's advising the passenger jumped out and was checking on the driver, possible medical issue.
1: Okay. Point six, Jackson.
0: Point six.
1: I'll be in the zone if you have some units available. We're going to try 35 today.
0: Okay.

0: interest or not.
1: I'm in route to a motorcycle 31 in southeast corner of the county.
0: Right, I'm in route to that as well. Just out 50 veterans.

0: Jackson units, eastbound 35 there, right at the county line, the Jackson 71 line. We two vehicle 31, mild injury. It's a Telluride got rear-ended by a motorhome RV.
1: Four canines en route.
2: 160 Jackson, you guys have that way too.
0: Certainly. Great.
3: Good enough.
0: RO's the operator. Minor injuries, refused transport.
3: Okay.

Man, Mika Shaw, all 800 firing squad, again, it's good to see him on 41. 10 search, turning USB has the scene.

0: Yeah, I just got off the phone with the bank. They said everything's okay. They sound alarmed. But if somebody could check it out, I'd appreciate it.
1: Okay, I'll take your guard. Thank you.

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0: Clear court, probably back 3-5, I can head to Richmondale.
1: You're clear.

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2: Ross, did you mean the one in the...
1: It's going to be the Kingston National Bank in Adelphi.

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0: 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Same flash. You can disregard.
1: Yeah, well, I'm pulling in over the garage. I'll just 3 times the area.
0: Yeah, but.

0: 160, Jax.
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0: 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Were they supposed to be on 35?
1: Right, they were.
0: Okay. Check with them, see if they're still standing by for us.

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0: 17 in the lobby on 25 for a hit and run report.
1: County line route. I'll be around.

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0: Do you have papers for Felicia Holbrook, Fairway Avenue?
1: Right.
0: She's home now. Are you able to go serve her the papers?
1: When I get down on Butterball Lane, I'll swing by there for a go.
0: Copy, thank you.

0: 14 lan.
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0: We're 2015, Nissan Drive.

Mr. Colvin's claiming that the trailer did not have any ramps on it when he was first given it by the caller's wife. I've got no way to prove one way or the other, so it's going to be a civil issue. I'll be back 3-5.

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0: 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His current RO is valid.
1: Okay.

0: 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Copy.
1: Stand by, I'll have to run an admin.

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1: That paper on Brian Bowling would serve you not to worry about telling anybody.
0: Thank you.

0: offer also. What's my event number for this going to be?
1: $3197, $3197. Also, I'm not getting a return on that
0: thing. Taken care of yet?

0: Okay.
1: So did you locate the 37th?
0: I had assumed for them westbound, the 11th. Do you think he's found later?

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St. Tennessee Thermal Counter. It was supposed to be on the eastbound side. And a little east of the 16 is where it was pinging us.

Medic 3, respond to 600 Beechwood Street. Medic 3, respond to 600 Beechwood Street. Mount Hood was a drop. Timeout 1558.

0: 5-5. Be a red SUV, a new RP. Bright red. It's a high rate of speed. Got traffic off on Muskoka 31. Good morning. He's too far ahead of the caller now. He does not have eyes on.
1: Direction.
0: Eastbound from the 5.

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0: 1052 Mount Tabor Road, 1052 Mount Tabor. Welfare check on 57-year-old Cameron Baxing. Caller advised he called his daughter around 3 this morning. When she called him right back, he didn't answer. We've both been going to the home to try and make contact with him, and with no answer.
1: Okay.

0: So she's going to be in route or someone with a key, because I'm only going to be able to really do what the neighbors did.
1: Negative. They live in North Carolina.
0: You're good.
2: Medical, I'm not sure if that's what it was or not, but...

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West Virginia.

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1300 Squad, 616 Shreya Road, 72 on bound for failure, dizzy and difficulty breathing, timeout 1532.

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1: Zero 327 185 42 Zero 327 for an act of 12. Callers are advising there's a male going in and out of the house. Nobody's supposed to be there.
0: Sorry. Thank you, thank you, thank you.

100 squad, 1200 squad, 616 Trainer Road, 616 Trainer Road, 72-year-old mild heart failure, dizzy and difficulty breathing, time off 1636.

0: doing?
1: Oh, Atlanta, as usual. That's 694-379-072 out of New York.

Medic 3, Medic 3, respond to 149 Bellevue Avenue. 149 Bellevue Avenue. It's going to be on a 56-year-old female that has a bad cut on her leg from glass. It is bleeding. Caller did advise they're trying to stop the bleeding with a towel. Dispatch time is 1656.

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0: 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I got a DS for you.
1: Go ahead.
0: 280-825253.
1: 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Coming back to a Tasha Loveless out of Cincinnati, driving like his valid, no hits.
0: You're clear.

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0: 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I'm 2 10 7 3 being transferred to my 2 5.
1: Okay.

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1: I didn't mean 117. Dispatch to 111. Can you do an escort from ED Bag 9 to 1A?
0: Copy.
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1: Right, we just tried it. 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
0: You're clear.

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0: 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Victor King 419296. Victor King 419296.
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1: 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Robert Edward Sam, 5710 North Carolina.

0: have 3-5 citation issues. They're going to go get a valid driver to come pick this vehicle up.
1: Yes, sir.
0: I'll be back en route to the welfare check.
1: You're clear.

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1: 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Evernora 84373, Illinois.

0: eastbound.
1: Two males and a white male.
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Respond to 627 Seminole Road. Male subject, Fallon hit his head, is bleeding, timeout 1939.

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0: 30,000 Lloyds, Robert King, Robert 4644. Robert King, Robert 4644, North Carolina.

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1: You're on in Burlington at the Shell. It's King Victor Mary 4229. King Victor Mary 4229.